0: Oh, you don't know who I am?
1: Now you getting drunk.
0: What'd he say?
1: Twerking with your friend. DJ Wire got you. Twerking with your friend. DJ Wire got you. Twerking with your friend. DJ Wire got you. 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
0: Who you with?
1: 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DJ Wire got you. Twerking with your friend. 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
1: Monday morning with the Wake Up Club. 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
6: 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The tailgate gets the party started 8 a.m. to 12 noon. Game time kicks off at 1 p.m. and the Chick-fil-A Battle of the Bands is directly following the game. And yes, they'll be battling drumline style on the field. 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
1: 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Game time kicks off at 1 p.m. and the Chick-fil-A Battle of the Bands is directly following the game. And yes, they'll be battling drumline style on the field. It all goes down at the Rochester Community Sports Complex. 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

0: WDKX. Monday morning with the Wake Up Club. We're back at it to get you up, ready, and motivated to get through another brand new week. We'll have some motivating words with a recap from Latia Vaughn at 7:30. 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

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You know, yeah. Yeah. Me like a, you know what I'm saying?

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0: This is Commissioner Dr. Shirley Green from the City of Rochester. Coming this year, our HBCU College Tour. 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You might even get a scholarship and admission on the spot. And then on Thursday, September 1st, an HBCU Experience Day. 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

0: This is Commissioner Dr. Shirley Green from the City of Rochester. We are excited for our third annual HBCU Baldwin Richardson HBCU Classic. 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

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See you at the bar, you was hardly talking. That's when I knew that your heart was scarring. Friends to lovers need a part to star in. Like, wait, babe, let me

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0: This is Commissioner Dr. Shirley Green from the City of Rochester. We are excited for our third annual HBCU Baldwin Richardson HBCU Classic. 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
13: 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Wonder when she'll be mine. She walked past like praise. 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

0: This is Commissioner Dr. Shirley Green from the City of Rochester. Coming this year, our HBCU College Tour. 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
2: 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Big Master P vibe, no limit. 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

0: This is Commissioner Dr. Shirley Green from the City of Rochester. 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
3: Don't miss the third annual Baldwin Richardson Foods Frederick Douglass HBCU Football Classic. 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And yes, they'll be battling drumline style on the field. It all goes down at the Rochester Community Sports Complex. 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

0: This is Commissioner Dr. Shirley Green from the City of Rochester. Coming this year, our HBCU College Tour. 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And then on Thursday, September 1st, an HBCU Experience Day. 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

0: This is Commissioner Dr. Shirley Green from the City of Rochester. We are excited for our third annual HBCU Baldwin Richardson HBCU Classic. 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

0: This is Commissioner Dr. Shirley Green from the City of Rochester. We are excited for our third annual HBCU Baldwin Richardson HBCU Classic. 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

Grace and peace, beloved. Grace and peace, beloved. This is the Bishop himself, Marvin Sapp, and I want to welcome each and every one of you to a brand new edition of the Marvin Sapp Radio Show, where we give you guys the best in what? Old school, new school, all school, and we keep it what? Churchy and funky, all at the same time. But we're going to start off with

0: How about that? Let's pray. Father, we honor you. We give you glory. We thank you for this moment. We praise you for this amazing time. Now, God, we pray that you would move mightily by your spirit, that you would encourage, uplift, that you would strengthen, fortify, that, Lord God, most importantly, you would encourage through this music, encourage through the songs that are being played, encourage through the lyrical content that is about to be shared. Somebody needs a word. Somebody needs to be encouraged. Somebody needs to be strengthened. Do it now. In Jesus' name we pray. Amen. Now let's kick this off right. Let's kick off the praise party with none other than Fred Hammond and the choir room. You know what they're doing. They're singing a song entitled Love Never Fails. And you heard it right here, family. Right here on the Marvin Sapp Radio Show.
1: Put your hands on. Hands on. I bet you won't put your hands on it. All right, I'm gonna try it like this.

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1: Yep.

Yo Fam, that was none other than James Fortune and Fire singing a song entitled In the Room. And you heard it right here on the Marvin Sapp Radio Show. And beloved, listen, we got music coming from Lisa Noel Smith and the Brown Singers on the way. I'm telling you, these women tore the Stellars to shreds. I mean, they murdered this place. I mean, and for her to receive all the Stellars that she received, they are absolutely, absolutely, unequivocally worth it. So we gonna hear from Lisa Noel Smith and the Brown Singers. But first, here's Ty Tribbett with a song entitled Holy You. Heard it right here on the Marvin.

0: 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It's Brent Jones.
1: Hey, my friends. It's Christina Bell.
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0: Yep, fam, that was none other than Zacardi Cortez with a song entitled Working on Me. I think that that's all of our testimonies, I believe. I believe that every person in the sound of my voice can declare and decree that the reason why I'm still here is because God is still working on me. That means I'm not perfect. That means I miss it. That means I fall. That means I make mistakes. But thanks be to God that I'm yet and still a work in progress. That's the card. He talked about working on me. And you heard it right here inside the Barbershop Radio Show. I need you guys to stay tuned because y'all know what time it is, right? It's time for the word of the day. It's time for us to give you guys some scripture that will fortify, well, establish, give you a good foundation in your walk with the God of your salvation. And it's coming up right after this.
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9: Y'all know what time it is, family. It's time for the word of the day. And the word of the day is found in Psalm 16, verse number 11. Around verse number 11, I'll say verse number 11, the English Standard Version. It says, "You make known to me the path of life. In your presence, there is fullness of joy. And at your right hand, there are pleasures evermore." Hear facts, family. The right hand of God is the hand of authority. And God is saying, David is saying rather, that at the right hand, at his right hand, at his hand of authority, there are pleasures evermore. That means if I stay connected to the authority of God, if I stay connected to the rule of God, if I stay connected to the righteousness of God, I'm going to experience pleasures, because in that hand is where joy resides. That is indeed the word of the day, family. I need y'all to keep it locked. Can you hear me? I got some great gospel music. And can I tell you when I'm going to play it? I'm going to play it right now.
10: Everything attached to me is winning. God made me a promise. On the rock I'm leaning.

Yo, fam, listen, beloved, this is the bishop himself. And y'all know what? I just got through praying. Yours truly. Yep, my brand new single is out. If you don't have it, you better make sure you get it. It's entitled He's Not Finished. My brand new CD, if they doing CDs, they don't do CDs no more. But my brand new album, they don't do albums no more. My brand new project is going to be coming out in late November. Late November. It's entitled Restoration. And I want to make sure that you get it. But this brand new single, He's Not Finished, is something. It is something. And I'm so very glad that you all have enjoyed it. Matter of fact, why don't y'all, you know, go to my one of my social media platforms and just put in the comment section. Find a comment. Create a comment and tell me what you think about it. Because I want you to understand that He is not finished with you. He has more in store for each and every one of us. I'm so very grateful. Again, I'm a work in progress. And that I'm not perfect. I make mistakes and I miss it. But even in my messed upness, if that's a word, even in my messed upness, God has a way of shifting things and working things out in my favor. You heard it right here on the Bible Separation.

But first, here is none other than Donnie McClurkin with Better After Wow. It's going to get better after a while. I said it's going to get better after a while. And you heard it right here

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4: 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Say it again. Tell him there is no failure. Say it like you believe it. There is no failure in God. 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

0: Yo fam, that was none other than Corinne Hawthorne singing. Won't he do it? I know he will. How many of y'all know he'll do it? Let me tell you how you know he'll do it. Because he's done it before. And if he did it before, he can do it again. And you're right here on the Marvin Sapp Radio Show. Y'all know this is the Bishop, right? The Bishop himself, Marvin Sapp. And y'all know what my assignment is, right? It's to give you guys the best in old school, new school, all school. We're going to keep this thing churchy and funky all at the same time. But I need y'all to stay tuned because every now and then we got to pause for the cause, taking it away from funky and just giving you something to speak over your own life. Yeah, it's time for Marvin's Motivational Moment. I need you to declare and decree some stuff over your life because sometimes, just like David, you got to steal away and you got to encourage yourself. I got what you need to say. If you just keep it locked, it's going to come up right after this.
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5: Y'all know what time it is, family. It's time for Marvin's Motivational Moment. And I need you to speak these words over your life. I need you to declare and decree that I will remain in God's presence where my joy is continually renewed. I will remain in God's presence where my joy is continually renewed. I declare that disappointment, frustration, people, and pressure would not steal my joy. God is the source of my joy. And because my source is consistent and because my source is constant, my joy will remain. Yes, God is consistent. God is constant. God is never failing. And most importantly, he's never wavering. That's what I love about God. It's because people are fickle, y'all. I can't get no help in this Presbyterian church. People are fickle, but God is faithful. People are fickle, but God is faithful. That's my motivational moment for today. I need y'all to keep it locked. Got some more great gospel music coming your way right now.

0: Yo, family, that was music from CC Winans making a declaration. She says, that's my king. Yes, and you heard right here on the Marvin Sapp Radio Show. And we also heard music from Darwin Hobbs with the song entitled Be Glorified. And this is the Bishop himself, family. And you're listening to Marvin Sapp Radio Show. And y'all know what my goal is. And I'm doing the best I can to give y'all the best in old school, new school, all school. I'm trying to make sure that this thing is churchy and funky all at the same time. So, beloved, we got music from Nia Allen on the way. But first, here is Jonathan McReynolds singing his latest single entitled Still. You heard it right here on the Marvin Sapp Radio Show.
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1: 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I've got more great gospel music on the way. I got some great gospel music on the way. I got some hits from some hitters. Oh, yeah, I got some hits from some hitters. But I need you guys to keep it locked because you know what time it is now. You sent your question months ago. You sent your question months ago, and it's time for me to answer your question. Ask the Bishop. Coming up right after this.
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1: You stepped out for your morning jog, except it's not your usual morning jog. 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You lost track of how far you've run, somewhere just past the city limits. You can't stop. You have to find out what happens next. Then it's over. The universe seems bigger. You feel different. You feel like you have no idea where you are. Audible. Stories that speak to you.
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3: You know what time it is? It's time to Ask the Bishop. And this is a different question, but I'm excited about answering it. The question is simply, how do I maintain hope in a broken world? How do I maintain hope in a broken world? Well, let me just say this. The only way that you can maintain hope in a broken world is you got to take your hope out of the world. You know, you're not supposed to hope in the world. You're supposed to hope in God. God has a plan. Even though stuff that's happening in the world in which we live, for many of us, absolutely positively don't make no sense. It just don't. It just don't make sense. I can be honest with you. There are moments, there are times in my own personal life that I begin to ask God like direct questions like, this don't make sense to me. I don't understand why I have to endure this. I don't understand why I have to go through this. I don't understand why I have to experience this. It don't make sense. However, I do understand that you're in control. Even if the world spins out of control, you are in control. So that means that you're not going to allow stuff to become so chaotic that you won't step in. The Bible says it like this, family, that when the enemy comes in like a flood, that means when it's overwhelming, that the Spirit of the Lord will lift up a standard against him. That's what I love about God. He's a God that steps in just when we need him to. Yeah. And that should be encouraging to each and every individual, that no matter what happens in life, that you serve a God who will step in when you need him, right when you need him, at the moment that you need him. That's my answer. That's all I got. That's all I got, beloved. Now listen, if you got a question or a prayer request, all you got to do is just email me. Email me at askmarvinsapp@gmail.com. 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And who knows, I just may get to your question next time. But let's get back to some more great gospel music with music from none other than Darrell Walls, letting us know, and maybe this is perfect, because you want to understand how it is to remain hopeful in a world that has no hope, or that you have no hope in. You just need to remember what Darrell says. Darrell says he's able. Yeah, you heard it right here on the Marvin Sapp Radio Show.

0: 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Now let's get back to some more great gospel music. Yes, we got J.J. Harrison and Youth of Praise singing a song entitled You Deserve It. Yeah, he deserves all the glory. He deserves all the honor. He deserves all the praise. You heard it right here, family, on the Marvin Sapp Radio Show.
1: Come on, everybody, open your mouth and worship the Lord. He's worthy of the glory. He deserves the praise today. Come on, everybody, all over the room, open your mouth and worship. Lift your hands and bless him in this place.

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0: 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Well, here we are, y'all. It is third Sunday of September. Fall is on the way, but I guarantee you we're going to make it hot for you with this classic gospel. I mean, you know, we might have a little James Cleveland, Williams Brothers, Sensational Nightingales, Animal Honkers, you name it, we might have it just for you. And also, we have a great word coming your way. 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
2: A little simple song says, well, the spirit of the Lord is, there's liberty. Where the spirit of the Lord is, the captive are set free. The wounded are made whole. There's rest for your soul. Where the spirit is, there's liberty. Is there anybody here that loves Jesus? If you love him, can you just wave that hand and let him know that you love him? Come on, I want to hear you tell him that you love him. Come on, tell the Lord that you love him. Hallelujah. Come on, family. Come on, John. Say it one time, John, for me. The Spirit.
3: Where the Spirit of the Lord is,
2: there's liberty.
3: There is liberty.
2: Where the Spirit

0: One more time, in Jesus' name, everyone. Where the Spirit is.
1: Where the Spirit.
0: The Lord is.
1: Of the Lord be.
0: There's liberty.
1: There's liberty.
0: Yeah. Where the Spirit.
1: Where the Spirit.
0: Of the Lord is.
1: Of the Lord be.
0: The captive.
1: The captive.

0: time in Jesus' name. Where the Spirit is.
1: Where the Spirit is.
0: Hallelujah. Come on, come on. Where the Spirit is.
1: Where the Spirit is.
0: Yeah. There is healing. Tell them, family, share.
1: There is healing.
0: Where the Spirit is.
1: Where the Spirit is.
0: Yeah, yeah. There's deliverance. Share.
1: There's deliverance.
0: Where the Spirit.

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Jamming the best of classic gospel just for you early in the morning. Amen. Well, it's time to get the house in order, set the tone for our service. So let's go. Dear Heavenly Father, we come before you this morning, and as always, we want to let you know how much we love you. We want to give you our best praise, our first fruit. You are the strength of our lives, and we just thank you, Lord. We worship you, we praise you, and we adore you. Father, we ask you to bless our listeners wherever they are, whatever they do, put a hedge of safety, protection, health, and love around them. 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

During their time of need, please give them strength and give them know that you love them. Father, we ask you to bless our house here at WDKX. We continue to serve this wonderful, great Rochester community. And Father, we've done anything to offend you. Please forgive us. We will do better. In Jesus' name we pray, the house in order. 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
1: Amen. There's another. It says, let me touch you and see if you are real. 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We just want to have a little worship over here before we go on with the program. 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Oh.
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0: 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We had an appreciation the other night for Uncle Jimmy Thomas, who I'll talk more later on, but it just brought a lot of memories and a lot of old songs, and this classic gospel reminds me so much of those times. And you know, for Rochester, you know, we had some jamming choirs and great services back in the 70s, 80s, 90s. We still do now, but you know, back in the day, it was hot in Rochester. It was hot. But anyhow, we have some great word. We have Bishop Ulyam Nelson and the Bible Healing Assembly and Minister Florence from the Central Church of Christ right here on your favorite station, 103.9 WDKX. So stay connected.
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Hello, friends. Welcome to Living by Faith broadcast with Bishop Eula M. Nelson, founding pastor emeritus of Bible Way Healing Assembly in Rochester, New York. This ministry offers you victory living in faith through our Lord and Savior Jesus Christ. The powerfully anointed rich word of God is going to minister boldly as Bishop Eula M. Nelson delivers a rich word of God. Let's listen attentively as we go into the service, already in progress.

0: Praise the Lord, everyone.
1: Hallelujah.
0: Glory to God. This is the day that the Lord has made.
1: Yes.
0: Let us rejoice and be glad in this day. No one has to suffer and others are being healed. No one has to die before their time. Because life can be beautiful. Take Jesus for your partner. He makes all of your plans so much larger. Are we grateful to be in another season, saint? Class, amen. We thank the Lord. Let's bow our heads. And Father, thank you for helping us to choose discernment over impulse.
1: Yes.
0: Thank you, Father, because we don't believe everything that comes to our mind.
1: Yes.
0: We thank you because we pray to you for giving us our emotion.
1: Yes.
0: But thank the Lord because our emotions don't control us. We thank you for these that are in Bible Way. We thank you for those that are in Radio Land or listening to WDKX. We thank you, Father, for others that are listening by radio. And we thank you because you are giving us discernment.
1: Yes, yes.
0: To recognize the difference between right and wrong. What feels right and what is wise.
1: Yes, yes.
0: In Jesus' name.
1: We
0: thank the Lord because when fear and anger and frustration, hallelujah, and impatience rise, hallelujah, we want you to teach us to pause before we respond. Let us, in Jesus' name, Lord, know the truth and let truth have the greater authority over our lives. We thank you right now for giving us wisdom to respond instead of simply reacting. In the name of Jesus, we declare your word to be true. We look upon every person that is sick and afflicted. Hallelujah! We pray that you touch, heal, and deliver every single one. Sister Judy Higgs, God bless you. Hallelujah. Lord, we thank you for healing. Thank you for touching Sister Carolyn Howard's family. In the name of Jesus and their bereavement. Father, we thank you for Chaplain Marjorie Frazier, how she sticks with this ministry for over 40 years. We thank you for her in Jesus' name. We thank you for Brother Quincy. Glory to God and those there in Maryland. And Lord, for Pastor Brenda Wilson and Bishop Wilson. Touch and heal them. In the name of Jesus, let your blood cover. Let your healing virtue flow. Thank you for touching Brother Brownlee. Hallelujah. And the Brownlee family. Glory. Hallelujah, Jesus. All of the saints of God everywhere. In Jesus' name, amen. And thank God. Thank God because we are today looking at Proverbs 14 and 12. Amen. There is a way that appears to be right. But in the end, it leads to death. The King James, there's a way that seemeth right unto man, and the end thereof are the ways of death. Amen?
1: Amen.
0: But today, that way that appear to be right, but the end thereof is not life, it's death.
1: Amen.
0: Can we say amen?
1: Amen?
0: And our subject today is choosing discernment over impulse. God bless you. You may be seated. Amen.
1: Amen.
0: Let's look at somebody. Look at somebody and say,
1: we're walking in wisdom.
0: That's not good enough. Tell them,
1: we're walking in wisdom.
0: Amen. We want you to think we are in devotion. And the thought we want to give you today is just because something feels right doesn't mean it's right. That's the difference. Amen. Now understand, to accept in a cult, this culture here that often tells you, follow your mind, follow your heart. Proverbs said, I give you some different instruction. Proverbs said, use wisdom. Look at somebody and tell them, use wisdom. Amen. Our emotions are very real, but they aren't to control us. They're not always reliable. Our emotions. What you feel like doing. Amen. Fear can make a safe situation feel dangerous. And you can react to that. Anger can make revenge feel justified. So you can go on and do whatever you want to do to that person that did something to you. Loneliness can make the wrong relationship feel right. And you get, my daughter was in the National Convention. You know, every time we go now, since my husband was gone, he make it toward, come toward me. My daughter said, Mommy, here you come again. I said, turn and go the other way. Can we say amen? Because loneliness, come on somebody, can make you feel justified in getting into a relationship that you ain't got no business getting into. Make the wrong relationship feel right. And what about impatience? Say impatience. Impatience can make a bad decision feel necessary. I know it ain't right. It's not good. I know how they are. But I need company. That's why wisdom requires discernment. Yes. Someone say discernment.
1: Discernment.
0: You know what discernment means, right? Huh? Amen. You know what discernment means, don't you? All right. Sometimes you need to wait and think, is this right? Is this wise? Is this what God would have me to do? Before acting on what we feel I should act on. You got to pause. Say pause.
1: Oh.
0: Long enough to ask yourself whether your feelings agree with the word of God. Because what you feel cannot be what God wants you to have. Listen, God gave you those wisdom. But God didn't give them to you for you to control yourself and lead you. Sometimes one of the wisest habits we can develop is simply learning to pause. Learning to wait on the Lord. Amen? How many agree with that? Look at somebody and say, let's learn to wait on God. Amen. Pause before you make a decision. Yes, pause before you send that text message. Uh-oh. Give wisdom enough time to speak. Come on, somebody. Your first reaction don't always have to become your final response.
1: Right.
0: You said it. Yes, you said it. But you don't have to stick to that if it's not right.
1: Right.
0: Can we say amen?
1: Amen?
0: And now look at some exegesis here in the scripture. There is a way that seemeth right to a man. Somebody said the way. That seemeth right. Now, sometimes you think and it's attractive. It appears nice. Oh, we look nice together. Oh, that money look good. Come on, somebody. Mm-hmm. It appears right. Mm-hmm. It's attractive. This way does not always seem pleasant, but it looks like, oh boy, that's right for me. Family say no, but oh no, it looks right for me, so I'm going to go on and do it. And sometimes we go and do it and they don't know, but guess what? They'll tell on you. I mean, no, they'll tell on you. Can we say amen?
1: Amen.
0: But it seemed to be right.
1: Yes.
0: This is, of course, the course of life which a person is tempted to follow because it flatters them with fair promises. You're going to live better. I'm going to have more money. I'm going to be able to travel. I'm going to get a better home. See, it flatters you for fair promises. It promised good. My God, everybody want good, right?
1: Yes.
0: It promised good. It greatly tempts you. But you got to judge the means of it. The end of it. If you think that the thing is to be attained and is good, yes, then look in the word of God and see, does that match your holy life? There is a way that seemeth right to a man, but that way is the way of death. Solomon is trying to help us. It flatters your self-will. You know, I'm going to do it because it's going to make me feel better. It's not them, it's me. People believe in their own way, don't we? Just because it's the way that I've chosen, I've gone that way all the time. And sometimes it's followed by other people. Other people condone it. How many know you got to stand for God yourself? You can't follow people. People measure you by the standard of the average rather than the gauge of absolute. And I looked at this and I thought, that is really true. Because the path looked easy. It looked pleasant. It looks flowery. It looked like safe or from a distance. Like I can do it and get away with it and help me. But how many ever did something and you thought it was right and it was going to help you and it turned out to be chaos? Yeah. Am I talking to anybody in here? Yeah. Amen. Short-sighted, say that. Short-sighted. Short-sighted men and women judge by what's in view, as though the end of the road could be known. Short-sighted. It looks right to you right now. But how many know the character of it turns out different? It is delusive character. That's number two. Delusive character. It is only right in appearance. It just looked like it. It seemeth right. That's what the word of God said. He didn't say it was right. He said it looked like it's right. How many people have got involved with folk? And some of them even got married. Only to find out that's the worst mistake I ever made in my life. Because you didn't pray about it. You didn't ask God to help you. How many ever got into finances a decision because it looked like you were going to make money? Am I talking or not? Amen. It seems right. A flame seems really good to a moth. You have them lights on. I have my chimney burning and I have it cracked a little bit. They come in, fly toward it, go right in it, and guess what? Get burned up. Thin ice seems safe to a heedless child. The child steps on the ice, falls, and hurts itself. It happens to us sometimes. Yes. That undetermined road. Can I talk in here? Thank God. Looked like it's all right. And so we can speed, get in our car and speed. No police around. Nobody's looking. But guess what? All of a sudden you hear that sound. Pulled over and you got an expensive ticket. Am I talking to you? It didn't look like nothing was happening. It looked like you were fine. And your mind said go that way. But you didn't measure with the word of God. Huh? Obey the laws and magistrates of the land. By yourself. Can we say amen? Amen. Listen. And all of a sudden, that police car pulled you over. What's wrong, officer? What's wrong? You speeding. Can we say amen? Sometimes those sparkling drinks you get taste so good. Uh-oh. Tastes so refreshing. And all of a sudden you end up with a stomach ache. I had several people last week end up with a stomach ache, hurting, called me for prayer. Because they thought the drink was good. Guess what? The drink was poisonous. They got food poison. Anybody ever got food poison? Didn't it look good? Come on, somebody. Yes. Food poison. Jesus. Those bad social customs appear to be innocent to our youth. If anybody got any youth in your home, In our day, it looked like it's all right, nothing wrong with it, only for them to go out and get in trouble. They'd be deceived. Is that right? It's only right in their eyes, but not in the eyes of God. Amen? Amen. It seemed to be good, but it's not. Number three, it's total end. What is the end? This pleasant, inviting path that seemeth right to a man. It seems innocent. It's tributary to a high road. It looks real good. It looks innocent to you. But guess what it leads to? Huh? It leads to that ticket. It leads to somebody getting hurt. Some bad accident. Hey, it leads to sometimes you have to leave your good car along the road and catch a ride because you didn't listen to the Holy Ghost. Somebody said, thank you, Lord, for the Holy Ghost. Amen. There's a way that seems right, but the end thereof is death. I tell people all the time, listen, do the speed limit. I don't care if it looks like nobody looking. You have to have integrity. You have to obey the rules and regulation of the land. God is looking at you. Matty B. Pucci sing a song, there's an all-seeing eye watching you. Every step you take, that great God eye is awake. And that's for you in here, that's for those in radio land, and everywhere. You have to watch. Pause before you do it. Did we say amen?
1: Amen.
0: It looks innocent, but it leads to other ways. Those are ways of death. It's like a winding road. You ever see the winding lane? And you're going behind those big hedges and big trees with all the greenery, and you can't see. And you follow it, and you end up where you didn't plan to end up. Uh-oh, look where I am. There are questionable causes that do not seem to be evil in themselves. They don't look like they're evil. They don't look like nothing's wrong. But you end up in trouble. You end up with that $100 or more ticket. Amen? They lead to evil. There are amusement, Elder Ashford, that seem to be innocent. Amen? And you follow them. I'm going to do this. I'm going to do this. Anybody looking? But like I said, there's an all-seeing eye doing what? Watching you. Amen. There's a way that seems right, leading to more dangerous things. And in the end, brothers and sisters, they bring the unway to a very, very bad situation. In other words, it leads to the gates of hell. I don't want to do nothing to hurt myself. And I sure don't want to hurt nobody else. Can we say amen?
1: Amen.
0: Amen. You got to ask yourself, where is this leading me? If I do that, where is that going to take me? If I get upset in this church and go off on people and create a scene, where is that going to take me? I could get put out. And then that's a record for me the rest of my church life. Is that worth it? Somebody, I say, is that worth it? You got to ask, where does this lead me? Where will this decision lead me? If it's the path of sin, Lord have mercy, you know it leads to death. And I don't know about you, but I want to go. I want to go where Jesus is. I want to go where Jesus is.
1: Yes,
0: hallelujah.
1: Hallelujah.
0: We used to sing that song. I want to go. I want to go. There is a way that seemeth right. It seems right. But the end of it is death. Then next point is the need of warning for that way that seemed right. Not, I don't want to go because they're going to be talking about me. No, I'm telling you the truth and you're mad. But it's going to keep you out of trouble. There is a way that seemeth right. It leads to sin. Amen. You in Bible Way. You on radio WDKX. You in other communities. In your kitchen right now. On your job right now. Listen to me. There is a way that seem right. It seemed like you're doing just right for you. But the end thereof is death. So there's a need for warning. How many agree with you? And how many know the church don't do warn you like it used to? How many hear now sermons that if you do that, you're going to end up in hell? No, they're trying to keep the crowd. But people need to know the truth. Am I preaching to myself? There's a way that seemeth appears to be right, but the end of it leads to death. It leads to death. Now, it don't look like it right then because you're short-sighted. Uh-oh. But guess what? It leads to death. And all of us need that warning. Don't follow everything you think. Yeah, but my mind told me, wait a minute. Your mind can be wrong. Again, I asked the question, how many people have ever made up in your mind, oh, I believe this is right. I think I should go, only to find out that you end up in a big mess. Amen? Because you didn't pray and pause. The end may be the ruin. Nobody should be indigent. Nobody. When you are invited to examine your ways, go ahead and do it. Don't get mad. Nobody's picking on you. This word is for everybody. Hello? I ain't never been to jail, me neither. I never been to jail in my life. I never got a speeding limit, had to go to the court for the speeding. The ticket that I did get one time, I went in the back, the people called me in the back, and they said, oh, no, you go ahead. I never spent a minute in jail. Nobody ever had to help me. Thank the Lord. But you know what? That's one reason why I don't want to go. I never did. And I want to stay out of trouble. How many people want to stay out of trouble? This invites us, saints of God, to examine our lives. I don't care how good you are, how good you look, how good you dress. Everybody consider their ways. Amen. Look at somebody and say, let's consider our ways. Yeah. You got to consider your ways. Look, we live too much by appearance. Yes. The way people, what did I just say? We live too much by appearance, the way a person look. I've seen people walk in stores, look real good, look innocent, only to hold the store up. Are you listening to me or not? Yeah, walk in that store looking so innocent. Pull out a gun and hold people up. Lord Jesus. Yep. Amen. We have got to discern what is right and not follow our impulse as seasoned saints. You understand what I'm saying? Amen. We live too much in experience. Tell

0: somebody, life is real.
1: Life is real.
0: So let us turn from the picture that seemeth. They look good. Oh, they look so good. They carry themselves so good. Oh, they. No. Are you living like you should live? Are you listening to God? Turn from the life of seemeth to the fact that is, amen, the divine guidance. Turn from the way of seemeth. Are you listening to me? To the life of divine guidance. Because you need God. I need the Lord.
1: Yes, yes.
0: Can you say amen?
1: Yes.
0: I mean, you look, I walk in here, you look good, and oh, they look good. Oh, they dress so good. Oh, they this. Oh, they went to so school. Oh, they got the read. What kind of heart do they have? Hello, somebody. Come on. What kind of heart do they have? One woman that worked for the school recently, we heard on the broadcast that she took $280,000. Stole it from families that she's working for. She looked good. Didn't look like she would hardly hit a beat. But look, she's in jail tonight. Can we say amen? Let's thank the Lord for divine guidance. Open your mouth and say, Lord, thank you for divine guidance. Because you know everything. He know all the ways. Come on, somebody. He who knows all the ways, sees the end from the beginning. He is the only guide in the world. The only guide in the way of life and holiness. In all thy way, acknowledge what? And he will do what? And he will direct your path. Can we say amen? Listen, seasoned saints, let us choose discernment over impulse. Amen. Choose discernment. Wait, listen on God. Listen to God. Is this what God wants? Does this compare to the word of God? So many people meet and fall in love, have this big win. Big reception. Go on this cruise. Come back and start fighting. Can't hardly live together. Come on here, somebody. Can't hardly live together. After a while, one going one way and one going another. Jesus, I need God.
1: Yes, ma'am.
0: I don't hear nobody. I said, I need God. We got to choose discernment over impulse just because you feel like you need it.
1: Yes.
0: Just because your money is low. Just because you're tired being by yourself. Am I helping anybody in here?
1: Yes.
0: Just because it's difficult, God will make a way.
1: Yes, he will.
0: Don't believe everything you think. Don't believe everything you think. What did the pastor say?
1: Don't believe everything.
0: Pause before you act. Long enough to ask your heavenly father, Minister Ella Joyce House, Lord, this is the way I feel, but does this agree with your truth?
1: Right.
0: Your emotions are real, but they don't have the privilege. You don't supposed to let them choose for you. You don't supposed to let your emotion choose for you. Yeah, but you don't know how lonely I am. You don't know what? You don't know how I feel. I'm leaving. They don't treat me right. You don't know what they did. Listen, stop long enough, pause long enough to ask God if what I'm feeling agree with what you said. He said, be still and know that I'm God. I may know you are not God. I'm not God. And you don't have to allow your emotions to lead you.
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0: 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Until next week, friends, remember the words of Jesus Christ in the Gospel according to St. Mark 11:22. 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
1: 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Make the Vision decision today. Yeah.

0: General Hospital Dispatch, how may I help you?
1: Yes, ma'am. Y'all be quiet in the back. Be quiet. Y'all got somebody in there named James Mansfield? He just came in emergency?
0: Sir, hold the line. I'll connect you.
1: Okay, thank you.
2: Jesus, he's coming. Judgment. You ready? Jesus. What? I ain't even heard me. You ready?
0: Hi, DeAnthony Massey. I have a Greg Owens on the line for you.
2: Oh, please, please. Now.
1: Okay, thank you. Aunt One?
2: What's up, Jeepers?
1: Man, what's up, man?
2: Man, he's down here, man. Shot, man, in that gang banging stuff,
1: happened?
2: Man. I told him, man.
1: Man, you always got to be
2: got
1: ready.
2: Got to be ready. Hold down, Doc. Oh, no.
1: What?
2: No.
1: Oh, no! What happened?
0: Sir?
1: What? Oh, no! What happened, man?

We thank you for another day's journey. You've been so good to us, in spite of us. You brought us. You've kept us. You've loved us. You've forgiven us. You've owned us again. And we praise your name. We thank you for touching us this morning and starting us on our way. Sometimes we know we let you down. Sometimes we falter. Sometimes we say things we ought not say. Even think thoughts that we ought not think. But we thank you for your being another chance kind of a God. We thank you for your amazing grace. Somebody here this morning is dealing with difficulty. Somebody here this morning is going through medical testing. Somebody here is having some family crisis. And somebody here has got to deal with some stuff tomorrow. And it just kind of all depends on this day. And we rest all of our cases in your hands, for we trust you. We know you fix our faults. You erase our errors. You own us again. We can't get too dirty that you won't clean us up. And we can't get too far out that you won't bring us back in. In the name of Jesus, our high priest, our elder brother, Jeremiah's hammer, Daniel's stone, Ezekiel's wheel in the middle of another wheel, Luke's physician, Peter's thou art the Christ, my Savior. Thank you. In his name. Amen. Yeah.

Good morning, ladies and gentlemen, and welcome to the Way of Truth. We live in the 10th richest city in the United States, where 100% of our children and families live in concentrated poverty. First in Detroit, Dayton, Ohio, Cleveland, Ohio, Hartford, Connecticut, Chicago, Illinois, Buffalo, New York, and St. Louis, Missouri. Welcome to the Frederick Douglass City, and welcome to the plantation of the North, and welcome to Slave Town, USA. 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Affordable energy is a necessity, not a luxury. All of us need to speak up now for fair utility costs. In the city of Rochester, the county of Monroe, and the state of New York. I certainly want to thank this community. I want to thank those from around the country who have called, sent cards, expressing condolence to me and to our family. We thank you all for your prayers and your concerns, many that were expressed in many forms, phone calls, expressions on the internet. We are grateful, and we thank you all for your prayers and concerns. I want to ask that you continue to pray for our family, all of our family, those on every side of the family. We want you to pray for all of us. Want to also pray for the Great Central Church of Christ. We're going to miss Felicia, and certainly the children are going to miss a fantastic mother. I want to be mindful not only of our loss, but there are many families in this city and in this county and across this state, this country, and the globe. My prayers are with and for you in your time of grief. And certainly it is a blessing to be able to pray one for another, because it is the prayer of faith that helps in times like these. I also want to encourage and give hope today. I want to say to this community once again, and to the saints, for your prayers for the ministry of the Central Church of Christ. We are excited to share that this month, the power and the gas will fully return to the Central Church of Christ. And we want to thank everyone for your prayers and for your support.
And I would like to take the opportunity as senior pastor of the Central Church of Christ to welcome and invite all members who are members of the Central Church of Christ to let's come back and let's come together. And I believe and know that there were some who will return and want to return on the knowledge that the lights will come back to the church and we fully can serve this community. And we are thankful to God who does everything well to give us this blessed privilege. The Bible says that Jesus is the light of the world. And any man or woman who walk in Jesus cannot walk in darkness, but will have the light of life. And that's why Jesus wants to remind all of us before death, you are the light of the world. Don't forget that. A city that sets on a hill that cannot be hid. The salt of the earth. We ask your attention to be led to the fifth chapter of the book of James, beginning at verse 17. Elias was a man subject to like passion as we are. And he prayed earnestly that it might not rain. And it rained not on the earth by the space of 3 years and 6 months. The King James Version. Elijah was a man of like passion with us. And he prayed fervently that it might not rain. And it rained not on the earth for 3 years and 6 months. The American Standard Version. Elijah was a man with a nature like ours. He prayed earnestly that it would not rain. And it did not rain on the land for 3 years and 6 months. The New King James Version. Elijah was a man just like us. He prayed earnestly that it would not rain, and it did not rain on the land for 3.5 years. The NIV. The Bible says a man. The Greek word translated man here is anthropos, meaning a human being, Strong says. Anthropos is distinguished from the Greek word aner, meaning male, or other words such as the infinite pronoun tis. The Bible says subject to like passion. The Greek word translated subject to like passion means similarly affected, Strong says. The idea is similar feelings, circumstances, experiences, Bauer, Gindred, and Danker. Lenski accounts for James' comparison of Elijah to any person who might pray. It was necessary for James to say Elijah. Elijah was a man of like sensations with us. The same expression found in the Bible in Acts 14 and verse 15. Because the Jews made so much of Elijah. The readers are not to attribute the great effect of Elijah's prayers to any exceptional qualities that were inherent in a person
of this prophet himself. He was an anthropos, a human being just as we are. Dr. Kaufman puts the man Elijah in perspective. The argument is that Elijah, despite the fact of his being a noted prophet, was nevertheless a fallible and sinful man, like the Christians of all generations. But that in spite of his mortality, in spite of his sin, in spite of his imperfections, God Almighty mightily answers his prayers, and he will do the same for us today. The word earnestly, the Greek word prosike for earnestly, also means prayer, Strong says. Therefore, Vincent says, of prayed earnestly, that the two words mean literally, he prayed with prayer. He prayed with prayer. He prayed with prayer. Several commentators ascribe this duplication as Hebraism. It might rain. The Bible says the word translated rain here means to wet.

0: Bauer, Gendron, and Danker. Earth, the Greek word for earth here is gi, which we have envisioned already in this study of the book of James. The Bible says by the space of these words have no corresponding Greek words and were added by the translators. Three, the Greek word for three is trice. Six, the Greek word for six is hex. And Wycliffe notes that James seems to be drawing on other sources than the Old Testament, since Elijah's prayers for the drought and its succession are not mentioned in the Old Testament account. The length of the drought as being 3.5 years is also not found in the Old Testament. Of course, that resource other than the Old Testament, ladies and gentlemen, boys and girls, is inspiration. Jesus likewise stated the time respecting the drought under consideration as 3 years and 6 months. It's in your New York Bible in Luke 4:25. The Old Testament account is in 1 Kings chapters 17 and 18. If some think there is a possible contradiction between the Old Testament account of the duration of the drought in Elijah's day versus the New Testament references, one only has to consider the same thoughts relative to other so-called apparent contradictions respecting Bible references to time. Are the beginning and ending times in various records synchronized? Linsky writes, in the 3rd year, 1 Kings chapter 18 and verse 1, has long been understood correctly. It does not indicate the entire time of the drought, but marks the time after the events that are recorded in chapter 17 of 1 Kings. Elijah spent over 2 years in Zarephath, and thus the Bible says in the 3rd year he was sent to confront Ahab, and that the drought lasted 3.5 years is a well-known fact of history, one that was certainly not forgotten by the Jews who knew that history. And I stop by to tell you, black folk, it's time for us not only to know our history, but we cannot forget the facts of our history. Far better than we know that of our own nation. Kaufman writes, the event in view of these words is recorded in 1 Kings chapter 17, beginning at verse 1, going through 1 Kings 18 and verse 1, where the exact duration of the drought is nowhere mentioned. Despite this, the Old Testament expression in the 3rd year, look, in that passage is sometimes constructed as a contradiction of the 3 years and 6 months of this passage and the one in your New York Bible of Luke 4, 25. Of course, ladies and gentlemen, this is another well-known pseudocon. As Haley said, we may reckon the third year of the Old Testament not as indicating the length of the drought, but a reference to the sojourn of Elijah with the widow of Zarephath. In other words, the drought began 6 months before the famine did. The Old Testament, the third year, having reference to the duration of the famine, and the New Testament, 3 years and 6 months, referring to the duration of the drought itself. Jesus the Christ himself endorsed this calculation in Luke 4 and 25. Fram summarizes the connection between the Old Testament and the New Testament accounts surrounding this incident in Elijah's ministry. The same Holy Ghost that inspired the writings of the Old Testament account also inspired the revealing of this additional information in the book of James. It rained not for 3 years and a half because of Elijah's prayers. The occasion of rain in Elijah's day corresponds technically to God's providential answer to prayer rather than to a miraculous demonstration. Stay with me now. Otherwise, Elijah would hardly serve as an example for effective prayer today during a time when Bible miracles no longer occur. I didn't say made up miracles. Test the line miracles. I'm talking about factual Bible miracles.
1: Honey, that was a wonderful sermon Pastor Florence spoke today.
2: Yeah, yeah.
1: What's wrong, baby?
2: What's wrong? Let's start out with these disconnect bills. The car payments due.
1: I know.
2: The kids need to be fed, clothed, school. I can't handle this. The mortgage is overdue. I can't take this crap no more.
1: But, sweetheart, remember what the pastor said. Look, why get all worked up
2: with this pastor
1: when you know God's going to work it out?
2: Look, I feel you on the pastor. But the pastor's not paying these bills. And him and his family's not getting ready to get kicked out.
1: Honey, honey.
2: But look, baby, I ain't got time for this no more.
1: Well, let's just
2: no,
1: read
2: no, no.
1: Pray.
2: Look,
1: but
2: no.
1: Don't go. But the kids. Father, help us, Father. I need you to walk with me.
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0: What's up? It's me, Adri V, the go-getter. 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As I put you to know, if you ain't already know, spilling the tea on all your favorite celebrities. 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

0: yeah! It's Sunday Morning Gospel on 103.9 WDKX with music for your soul. This is your host, Paul Boutte, and here we are on the third Sunday. 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Go see Mr. Diagardi. 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Well, here we are, y'all. We're jammed with the best of gospel. We got a little bit of old school, new school, and middle school just for you this morning as you are getting ready to go to church, because we want all of y'all to get up and go to church. I want you to listen to me too, but that time comes to go to church and assemble, and let's have a great time together. Well, listen, we have some great gospel coming your way, so get ready to have some wonderful, wonderful church on your favorite station, 103.9 WDKX, so stay connected.
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0: And remember that
1: God is able.
0: He's able.
1: Able.
0: He hasn't changed.
1: He's still able. Able.
0: Seems like problems are waiting in line just for you.
1: God is able.
0: He's able.
1: Able.
0: You say, I've never faced anything like this before.

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0: 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So let's go. Dear Heavenly Father, we come before you this morning. We want to give you our first fruit, our best praise, our best sacrifice. We want you to know how much we love you, how much we worship, we adore you. Without you, that we would be nothing. We'd be a ship without a sail, and we can't ever praise you enough for all of your blessings. Father, we ask you to bless our listeners, wherever they are, whatever they do, put a hedge of safety, protection, health, and love around them. 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Father, we ask you to bless our house here at WDKX, continue to serve this great Rochester community. And Father, we've done anything to offend you. Please forgive us. We will do better. In Jesus' name we pray, the house in order, on the way, more great gospel. 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

0: Let me encourage you. 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

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Well, first, let's get going to my sister, Walita Monroe Sims. Love you, sis. To the maestro himself, Rufus McGee Jr., on the top gospel charts, producing greatest organist in Rochester, New York. Happy birthday, son. I love you, man. Also, Bam Hawkins, Gloria Green, Devonnie Williams, Howard Boyle Jr., hey, nephew, my cousin Nancy Miller, Bishop Willie Davis, Kiki Williams, Tisha Brock, hey, Tish, Annette Rouse, Alicia Plaza, Rain Monique Dillard, Stymie Beatty, Kendra Ketter Shaw, my cousin, the sax man himself, Jimmy Highsmith Jr., love

0: Sonya Bruce, Hey HG, Mother Dorothy Wright, 91, Carmen Allen, Elder Herman White, 100, What a Blessing, Amari Goins, my niece, Angeline Nobrega, Kasim Wyatt, Stephanie Mohair, Ilona Charles Wilson, Sabrina Lamar, and Michelle Thompson. 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

Praise the Lord, everybody. 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

0: 1039 WDKX Sunday Morning Gospel with Music for Your Soul, sponsored by Dear Guardian Auto Sales and Nothing But Cakes. Well, here we are, y'all. Third Sunday, we're jamming with some of the best gospel in the world. I hope you're enjoying it. Hope you're getting ready for church. Amen. Well, a quick announcement. Well, first of all, I want to give a shout out to my boy Archie for Jazz on the Boulevard a couple weeks ago. It was great. I had my kids at Rock Music, among other Rochester artists. But also, I want to announce that the Church of God and Saints of Christ 15 Tabernacle Bethel is having a global day of service, and we're all invited at September 27th, 12 to 3. Location, school number 22. It's going to be free food, book bags, music, entertainment, line dancing, all that. Wonderful, wonderful event. Big shout out to Howard Jeffries, the pastor of that church. Amen. Well, listen, on the way, we have some more great, great gospel music coming your way. So you know what I'm about to say? Don't touch that dial. Honey Child's going to be all right after a while. All day, every day, and especially on Sunday with Paul Boutte. What you say?
1: 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It's me, Adri V, the go-getter. 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

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Well, we're jamming this morning with the best of gospel. Well, listen, on Friday night, it was a wonderful, wonderful service at Liberty Temple Church of God in Christ. And that was a service to honor evangelist Jimmy Thomas. Uncle Jimmy was one of the organists that got me started in playing all together. It was at Ella Charles Simmer Church, who also helped me start it. It was good to see Sister Hostin there. I mean, it was just like being back at Old Powers. Mother Vivian directing the choir. Oh my God, that, like I said, that was part of my bucket list, and it was just amazing. You know, Uncle Jimmy had a major impact on my life. I wanted to play like him. I used to go hear him play, and just to celebrate him and give him his flowers while he's alive, and just to be around with all my old friends from Powerhouse and beyond. It was a great night and was a blessing for me to be there. On the way, we have more great gospel in the next hour. 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So stay connected.

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Amen. Well, you know, I took a break a little bit off the political scene, but now I had to come on back because I don't quite understand. Let's see, that man with that blonde wig on wants to tear down the Kennedy Center, which is a monument to President Kennedy, wants to tear it down because they will not put his name on it. That's like putting your name on another person's tombstone. What an idiot. I'm telling you, I'll be so glad when this tribulation period is over, when the midterms come across this country, hopefully we can vote out that entire regime of craziness. Amen, amen, and let the church say amen. On the way, more great gospel, your favorite station, 103.9 WDKX. So stay connected. Yes, I'm mad. Monday.

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1: 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This is your host, Paul Boutte, and it's about that time I got to roll out the church. There's a B3 waiting for me, but I hope you enjoyed our great service this morning. I hope this great gospel music touched your heart and your soul. Just to give you a little strength for the week. We know there's so much going on in the world, and we need you to be invigorated and ready to take on all. And the best way is to have that word hidden in your heart. We had some great preaching and to have some great gospel music today. Amen. Well, listen, y'all, make sure you stay prayerful for our city, our state, our nation, our world. We need to have pray for the USA, and we need peace in the Middle East. Amen. So y'all remember, pray for each other, love each other, and be kind. And you know what I'm about to say? May the Lord watch between me and thee while we're absent one from another. In Jesus' name, take it!
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0: 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It's me, Adrienne V, the go-getter, and what you need to do is tap in with me each and every morning as I wake up with the Wake Up Club and provide you with that go-getter report. As I put you to know, if you ain't already know, spill the tea on all your favorite celebrities. 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
1: Girl, you a 10, girl, you a 10. 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

0: 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It's me, Adri V, the go-getter, and what you need to do is tap in with me each and every morning as I wake up with the Wake Up Club and provide you with that go-getter report. As I put you to know, if you ain't already know, spill the tea on all your favorite celebrities. 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
1: Monday morning with the Wake Up Club. 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

What's up? It's me, Adri V, the go-getter, and what you need to do is tap in with me each and every morning as I wake up with the Wake Up Club and provide you with that go-getter report. 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

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See you at the bar, you was hardly talking. That's when I knew that your heart was scarring. Friends to lovers need a part to star in. Like, wait, babe, let me

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Uh-huh. I'm the man from the big VA. 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And listen to what I gotta say. 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Rock shows here to Japan. Have people shaking my hand.

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1: state to state,
0: it's time for Chuck Bruss Digging In
1: the Crates.
0: Chuck Bruss, the CEO, me the needle dropper, DJ Frost. And sitting there with me as always, DJ Baby Flex.
1: We in here.
0: And sitting there with us one more time,
2: King Castle, the rock and roll rebel.
0: Today we're talking hip-hop GOATs. You know that means greatest of all time. And we got different categories, so it's the GOATs of albums, lyrics, different things.
1: Okay.
0: It's a lot of it, so I don't really want to waste no time. So let's get into this mix.
1: Let's go.
0: So we can get into the list as we dig in
1: the crates.

0: Jack. Still digging, y'all. We're still digging. Chuck Ross digging in.
1: The crates.
0: Chuck Ross, the CEO, meet and need a drop at DJ Frost. Sitting in with me as always, DJ Baby Flex.
1: We in here.
0: And sitting in with us today,
2: King Castle, the rock and roll rebel.
0: We're talking hip-hop goats. And we're going to start off with the hip-hop goats of albums.
1: Mm. Okay.
0: They have the Don Caluminati. Of course, you know that's Machiavelli.
1: Okay.
0: They say it's timeless. If you played it today, it wouldn't, you wouldn't even know that it was made when it was made.
1: Okay.
0: So that's why they... Oh, let me also say, this list is somewhat biased. You'll find out when we when I go through it.
1: Okay, all right.
0: So, but that's what they say about this. It's timeless because you can play it now and it still can pretty much hang with anything that's out today.
1: Okay, you agree?
0: I kind of agree. It's a few songs on there that I didn't never really listen to it front to back. I skipped around a little bit.
1: Uh-huh.
0: But I kind of agree with that.
1: Okay.
0: You? Just say no. You're not a fan. Okay,
2: I like Pac, man. I like that Machiavelli album. I think that it is timeless. There's a couple records on there, like you said, that kind of give a little bit to the era. But yeah, I think pretty much overall it is timeless.
0: If you agree, well, I say it right now. If you agree, disagree, hit us up, DJ Frost 82 on Instagram and DJBabyFlex.com. If you agree or disagree, hit us up as we dig in
1: the crates.
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0: Still digging, y'all. We're still digging. Chuck Ross digging in.
1: The crates.
0: Chuck Ross, the CEO, meet Anita, dropper, DJ Frost. And sitting there with me, as always, the other Anita, dropper, DJ Baby Flex.
1: We ain't hit.
0: And sitting there with us this week,
2: King Castle, the rock and roll rebel.
0: We're talking hip-hop goats, and they have the ghost of lyricism, Black Thought. Been rapping 30 years, and he's still quality. Basically, what put him over the top to them is the freestyle he did with

0: Funkmaster Flex.
1: Okay.
2: Yeah.
0: They did have also runner up was Nas and Rakim.
1: Okay.
2: Nas definitely in my top five.
0: So I don't know if y'all want to, if y'all agree with Black Thought being one, Rakim and Nas two and three, or should y'all switch that around?
1: I'll probably switch that around, bro. Yeah. I'll probably put Nas first.
2: Agreed.
1: With Illmatic.
0: Over Rakim?
1: Over Rakim.
0: Just put Rakim lyricism.
1: You think so?
2: Nas got his skills from watching Rakim. He's openly said that. So it would not be disrespect to put him over him because he learned from the GOAT. And Nas just did it better. I mean, look at his career. He's revitalized his whole career. So, yeah, absolutely Nas is in there.
1: I'm going to say it's a tie.
2: Between Nas and Rakim?
1: Yeah, I'll put them up there.
0: Okay. Of course, we got more of the list and, of course, more of the mix as we dig in.
1: The crates.

0: still digging, y'all. We're still digging. Chirp Rock's digging in.
1: The crates.
0: Chirp Rock's the CEO. Me and Anita drop on the ones and twos right now. DJ Frost. Coming up in a few minutes, the other Anita dropper, DJ Baby Flex.
1: We in here.
0: Sitting there with us this week is also
2: King Castle, the rock and roll rebel.
0: We're talking hip hop goats, and they have the goats of the song, The Message, which turned rap from partying to reporting. The first hip-hop song in the Library of Congress.
1: Okay.
0: And their runners-up was Juicy and Dear Mama.
1: Between those two songs, those three songs, yeah, I would put The Message first. The Message meant more.
2: Absolutely.
0: I give you that. And just being the first hip-hop record in the Library of Congress pretty much solidified.
1: Yeah, that's big. So,
0: yeah, that's
1: kind
0: of big.
2: I think that that record painted such a vivid picture of that lifestyle of where hip hop music came from. Like, it really, there's other rappers that came by after that, but I think
1: right. They
2: were the first ones to really put it out there and go big commercial to make people like, wow, this is.
1: And as far as Melly Mel is concerned, outside of New York, he's underrated.
0: They have the ghosts of producers, which I may agree with this, even though it's biased. I'm gonna say they have DJ Quick. He actually plays instruments and he programs the drums and mixes the record.
1: Yeah, but does he have the hits to go with that?
0: He does.
1: You could do all that, but do you got the hits? Who else is on it?
0: Alchemist and Kanye.
1: That's
3: a weird list.
1: Yeah. Where you got a few more?
3: RZA.
1: Yeah, RZA. Yeah. Pharrell.
0: Well, I told you it was somewhat biased.
3: Yeah, that was a weird list.
1: Yeah.
0: But I would agree with Quick though.
1: I mess with Quick. But
2: I love Quick.
1: You got a few more producers out there with a lot more hits.
0: There's a lot more you can put on the list. So, of course, like I said before, if you agree or disagree, hit us up. And we got more of the list and more of the mix as we dig in.
1: The crates.
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18: 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It's Digging in the Crates.

0: Still digging, y'all. We're still digging. Chip Rock's digging in.
1: The crates.
0: Chip Rock's CEO, me and Anita Dropper, DJ Frost. Sitting there with me, as always, the other Anita Dropper, DJ Baby Flex.
1: We in here.
0: And sitting there with us this week,
2: King Castle, the Rock and Roll Rebel.
0: And we're talking hip hop goats. And they have the best diss track you made.
2: I already know the answer.
0: What you think it is?
2: No Vaseline, Ice Cube.
0: That's what they got.
2: The only one after that was Ether with Nas, as far as I'm concerned.
1: Right.
0: Yeah, this is a song about his old group manager,

0: and record label, and nobody answered them.
1: Okay, what else is on the list?
0: That was it.
1: Okay.
0: They didn't have any runners up on this one.
2: You got another one, Phil?
0: But if you have some, yeah. Who do you think?
1: I can't think of nothing right off the top of the dome.
0: Well, this is another West Coast. Hit them up.
1: Hit them up. Yeah.
2: That was just brutal.
1: I don't think it wasn't a good song. Yeah, it was just what he was saying that made it, you know, popular.
2: I agree.
1: But it wasn't a great song.
2: What about LL and Cannabis? Can I Bust?
0: No, I didn't really care for that.
1: Nah, me neither.
0: Well, if you have any other diss tracks, because if for some reason it's slipping our minds. So if you have any, hit us up. We got more of the list and more of the mix as we dig in.
1: The crates.
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0: Still digging, y'all. We're still digging. Chuck Brock's digging in.
1: The crates.
0: Chuck Brock's the CEO. Me and Anita Dropper, DJ Frost. On the ones and twos right now, DJ Baby Flex.
1: We in here.
0: And sitting there with us this week is
2: King Castle, the rock and roll rebel.
0: We're talking hip hop goats. And they have the Goats of Hip Hop podcast, which I'm pretty sure you can think of this one.
1: Yes, probably Nori.
0: Drink Champs.
1: Drink Champs. I agree.
0: So, yeah. Even though, honestly, I don't like Nori's style
1: of interviewing. Yeah.
0: He interrupts. Seems to not always know what people are talking about.
2: Or what's going on.
0: Yeah. So, that's a lot of negative to make this, but we still call it the best. Because so many people come through there, and it is a long interview. That's another thing I don't like about it. It's too long to me. Three hours.
1: It depends on who's on there. Possibly. So you know what I do when I take long trips out of town when I'm driving? I put Drink Champs on.
0: Yeah, cause
1: I get to where I'm going like that.
0: Yeah, cause they average about 3 hours an interview.
1: Yeah.
0: So you do get a lot of information, and I guess especially if you're drinking, you know, you can get a lot out of somebody.
2: Correct. But again, like to your point, like he just kind of be off base sometimes going on, you know, but that's the nature of the show. You're supposed to drink a little bit.
0: And he, you know, interrupts people. There's a lot of negatives. I may have to change mine, but I do watch it. So we got more of the list and more of the mix as we dig in.
1: The crates.
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0: still digging, y'all. We're still digging. Chuck Bryce digging in.
1: Crates.
0: Chuck Bryce, the CEO. Me, the Needle Dropper, DJ Frost. On the ones and twos right now, the other Needle Dropper, DJ Baby Flex.
1: We ain't here.
0: And sitting in with us this week,
2: King Castle, the Rock and Roll Rebel.
0: We're talking hip-hop goats. And we're up to the best ad libs. This one, I guarantee you won't guess. You probably have some good ones in your head, but I guarantee you won't guess what they have.
2: I got Freaky Tar from Lost Boys.
0: I give you that.
1: I'm going with Migos.
0: What, Mama? So that's possible, but they have Jadakiss.
2: Ad-libs?
0: Dash to say why.
1: Okay.
0: Because the laugh that Jadakiss has, he said he was actually clearing his throat between bars, and the engineer was like, let's keep that. And he keeps doing it all the time now.
1: So that make him the best?
0: It was something, it's on their list.
1: All right.
0: I'm just the reporter.
1: Freaky. I'm a rock with y'all since I like Freaky Ty.
0: I like Freaky Ty too.
1: Yeah.
2: So, he was the king of that.
0: So for us, we'll say Freaky Ty.
2: If you don't know who Freaky Ty is, he's from Lost Boys.
0: Right.
2: Shout out Mr. Cheeks.
0: So we got a little bit more of the list and, of course, more of the mix as we dig in.
1: The crates.

0: Power iced tea.
1: Okay. Wasn't even in my mind, but I agree.
2: I was going to say iced tea, iceberg. The draw. Okay. I love hand-drawn covers.
0: Oh, okay. With the shotgun. Okay.
1: I actually would have thought y'all were going to say Midnight Marauders, Tribe Called Quest.
0: With all the faces on it?
1: Yeah.
0: Dope album cover, but nah.
1: What they have

0: talk about that are better than Illmatic, but that's what they have is their number one. So
1: okay,
0: let us know what yours are, and we'll get back to this mix and some more of this list as we dig in
1: the crates.
2: Here's the deal. The government is over $38 trillion in debt, which means the IRS isn't slowing down. And the tax code is complex and unforgiving. So it's not surprising if you're one of the millions of Americans that owe back taxes to the IRS. 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

to clubs, I never chase a. 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We call it stress, some of y'all call it chocolate. 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Whatever the case, I ain't trying to catch it. 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I flip faster than birds, Snoop Dogg will emerge from the smoke and go low, you shouldn't provoke. I bring the worst from the LBC. Smash motherfuckers thinking they gon' smash on me. 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

0: last dick, y'all's last dick. Chuck Bros digging in.
1: The crates.
0: Chuck Bros the CEO, me the need to drop a DJ Frost. And who you've been listening to this whole time. Listen, who you've been listening to this whole hour, DJ Baby Flex.
1: We ain't here.
0: And sitting in with us this week,
2: King Castle, the Rock and Roll Rebel.
0: And we've been talking about hip hop goats. And lastly, we're gonna talk about the best beef. They have Jay-Z Nas, which was, then they took it to the albums, which was Takeover and Ether. Both of them were at their peaks, and they ended it with a handshake.
1: Mm-hmm.
0: So that's pretty much why they call this the greatest beef.
1: Nah, I don't know about that.
2: I don't know about that either, man.
1: I like the Kumo D LL Cool J.
2: That's
0: one of the first.

0: probably the best one.
1: Did any of them become friends after, or did they squash it?
0: Yeah, they wasn't. It was just. Yeah, I've seen KRS and MC Shan in the same room together. Yeah, and cool. It was cool.
1: Okay. Well, that's it for our GOAT list today. If you disagree or agree with anything we said or the list, hit us up and you can add what you think the GOATs are. 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